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1: Go ahead.
0: It's a little ways out there. 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
1: 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So medic green route. Clear medic green.

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1: An engine 2 entered.
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1: Clear 19, I'm not getting any response on call or text.
0: Clear, it looks like some individuals are walking the roadway. Might have lost their phone.
1: Clear, I'll disregard medics and fire. Thank you.

0: 16, are you clear?
1: I'm clear, but I'm showing 19's location a different location there of the crash detection. Are we sure it's the right spot?

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1: Affirmative.
0: 16 is clear.

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1: Go ahead.
0: Have a RP requesting a speak to officer via phone regarding her grandmother giving a confused younger lady home. They were worried about her state of mind and want to speak to you about it.
1: 217 on.
0: Clear 17, I put what I have in the notes and your caller is in the call cut.
2: All right.

0: 17, dispatch.
1: Go ahead.
0: Just information on the address that's noted as the drop-off. I did pull it up in the history. Nothing really sticks out in that area for the last year.
1: I'm good.

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1: Or symptoms one of these.
2: Go ahead, 13.
0: And we are
1: passing your 419, Edward Mary Roberts.
2: I'm clear, expires in December, Buick LeSabre to Thomas Wells out of Princeton.
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1: Yeah, he doesn't know, please.

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0: County is dispatched.
1: Go ahead.
0: Woodpecker's on a call. Sounds like out on Cruisers Road, we have a male subject in socks that is southbound on foot, claiming he was kicked out of his girlfriend's car. Still getting info at this time.
1: Point clear.

0: they're in the area. Just information, looks like they're in the area of Tuttle Hill. Caller's repeating the guy was messed up and seems disoriented.
1: Are they in the welfare check on?
0: Hey, for
1: clear.

0: 20 dispatch.
1: Good.
0: Just information, caller advised, this guy did come to his door and took off walking south. Going by GPS, I'm going to say it's going to be more on County Road 150 East than Crailers.
1: Right.

0: About 16. Do we know what the female was driving?
1: Negative. My caller just advised the male said he was removed from his girlfriend's car, but he doesn't have a description.
0: Clear, thank you. Dispatch 2617. I'll be going out to Transcendent in Owensville. Speak with the Madison subject.
2: Clear.
0: Welfare check.

0: Instead of being dispatched.
1: Good.
0: Do you happen to have a TX for that Madison subject?
1: Negative.

0: Dispatch 16, we'll be out at 1917 Carruthers Road.
1: Clear, 1917.

0: 20, 16.
1: Good.
0: They're advising that they left. It was that red car that we seen, that Ridge Cruise that we seen as we were coming in here with the two white females in it.
1: Clear. Did they advise if they picked him back up?
0: Unsure on that, but they're advising the male subject's name was Jonathan Neef.
2: 1619, that's the vehicle that dropped their phone and had the crash detection. They pulled away as he was still looking for the phone.
0: Clear, thank you.
1: 1043, I'm familiar with the Neef subject.

0: just head back out and see if I can't find the check. I think I have them right here. Advised a red Chevy Cruze.
1: Clear, it's kind of burgundy color. They were on Oak Street as we were approaching in when I had asked about vehicle description. That was probably them.
0: State Farm, have them at Carruthers and 200 North, 28364 Edward Union Mary.
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0: 4190-06-6138. Repeating 4190-06-6138, Indiana driver's license.
1: Suspended prior to me to Donald.
0: Dispatch, shift over for 20.
1: Hey, affirm the 27 suspended prior.
2: Of course. 16, that was 20.

0: 16. I have another name, date of birth, year, around 1027 for me, please. First name, Kenley, King, Young, Nora, Lincoln, Edward, Ida, George, Henry, middle initial, A. Adam, last name, Livermore, Lincoln, Ida, Victor, Edward, Robert, Mary, Ocean, Robert, Edward, date of birth, 10-8-08.
1: Clear, stand by.

0: 16, dispatch.
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0: We're getting a result in RMS for Princeton address, but nothing through NCIS yet.
1: Dispatch 16, she's advising she doesn't have a valid driver's license, just the ID card if something's coming up on her.
0: 16.
2: I got her OLN ID card, it's in the notes. She's single ID, name and date.

0: County's out. Unit's on cruise. There's dispatch.
1: Go ahead.
0: Have a 911 call at 1152 North Brothers Road. It appears the male is on a female's porch, possibly intoxicated at this time.

0: 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We'll be en route to that address. She has specialized driving privileges.
1: Clear, 20, so you're en route 1152 North Carruthers.
0: Clear.

0: this rescue team, these two females will be following us to that residence in hopes of giving that individual a ride.
1: Clear, 16.
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1: 17.
3: Dispatch 20, can you look up that Jonathan V subject, see if he's on probation through Gibson, or if he's off of it finally?
0: Hey, was it the house up there on the hill?
3: Negative. If they said 1152. Dispatch 20, I think I'm 1023.
1: Hey, for my caller, says she sees you. I advise you to stay inside for her safety.

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0: 9370875827
1: single ID, my name and name. So send the ID card, it'll be in your notes.
0: Sorry.

0: 2617. She's 10-2. I'm 10-8.
1: 17.
0: Do you have anything else for me?
2: We had a single call reference possible gunshots heard in the area of Oakland City. Other than that, that's it.

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1: 352.
0: Thirteen today.
1: 13.

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1: 20.
0: Moving out to 720 West Emerson to drop this mail subject off. We'll be following the vehicle that has that subject in it to prevent any other complications.
1: Clear on 720 West Emerson.

0: 20 units, dispatch.
1: Good.
0: Can you signal 8 to the area, 505 Cat Street, 505 Cat Street? Got a call so far, he just says he needs someone there ASAP. We're looking at information.
1: Everything's clear.

0: my name is that.
1: Good.
0: Caller's advising he believes his family may be trying to hurt him. Not sure what's going on, but you may want to have other units join you.
1: 17's clear.
0: 17.
1: Good.
2: Just information, it shows that 2612 and 2610 were at that address at about 12:30 this afternoon for the same reason.
1: Clear, I believe I'm not familiar. We'll be taking from here.
0: We're clear. I'll look up history as well. Looks like we've had a couple of visits out there recently.
1: Account use, just 1043. They was advised earlier that they have to have a court order to take property off of that. That's what it was all about earlier.
0: County unit.
2: Good.
0: We have the mother on the line advising he has left in a silver Ford Taurus. He's still on the line with my partner.
1: Clear, have him stop so we can signal away with him.

0: 10327.
1: Go ahead, 13.
0: Dollar General South Main. In God We Trust. Charles, Ocean Nora, 605.

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1: He's still at the White River Inn. He's very paranoid of all the vehicles that are coming and going. I'm trying my best to keep him at that site.
0: Okay.
2: I've got the mother on the line. I've advised her not to pursue him, to stay at the property.
0: Clear, are you weapons?

0: 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She does own a pistol, but it should be locked in the home.
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0: 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Indiana passenger 419, Edward Mary Robert.
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1: 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Mother advised he does take mental health medicine, and they believe he has not been taken in.

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1: 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I've advised him to stay in the vehicle until you approach. He's got the windows up and doors locked.

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units out on Cat Street, just information. The mother has disconnected. She does want to talk to you guys when it's all done, but she'll be outside pacing, so she's going to make a couple phone calls

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1: Clear 19. Dispatch 20. Go ahead, 20.
0: Sleep Dog, I was on earlier. Keep me back on that and I'll be in that address.

0: 19, 3037.
1: 38, I'm 10-8. Sorry, I'm going to clear myself off.

0: Medic 3, Hazleton, Patoka White River, respond to the White River Inn, reference mental health eval. Medic 3, Hazleton Fire, Patoka White River, respond to the White River Inn. 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They're requesting medical evaluation. KSV 373 2039.
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0: Key 608 in the area of 115 East Pine Street. I have a 911 hanging up. I'm not getting any answers. I might call back. Just make sure his name's 10-2.
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0: 19, caller called back, advised it's going to be about a dispute, another subject broke his phone.
1: Claire, my computer's down, who's the caller?
0: Caller is Chris. Chris is your caller.

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1: 603.
0: I just 1050 to Deer, on North U.S. Highway 41 by the golf course. I'm not sure if it's on the road.
1: I'm clear on Old 41 by the golf course.

0: 603 dispatch. Are you still at that location?
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0: Clear, I'll have a deputy in route.
2: Wait.
0: You head to the boat ramp there in Patoka, just north of the country club. Had a fire personnel carver steer.
1: 10-4.

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1: Medic 3.
0: Just information, we just went through where the firefighter hit the deer. There was no deer in the road, but there is debris.
1: Clear on debris in the roadway.
2: Medic 5, Owensville Fire, signal 8 to 5088 South 350 West. 5088 South 350 West. Third party called, said her mother has almost fallen several times. She's feeling very dizzy and confused and is complaining of spine pain. They are requesting no lights, KSB 373 2046.

0: Okay, I got 28 for the mids. 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
0: 266, Boise, Bavaria, the white Lexus, just the mids.

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0: ETA on a medic.

they were passing through Patoka approximately 5 minutes ago, so I assume they're just a couple more minutes. It was medic 3 out of Princeton, so they're not too far.

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1: 603.
0: Just 1043 for 2616. My truck is off, so it might be hard to see, but I'm still down here at the Patoka boat dock. I'll stay here until he arrives.
2: Dispatch, on the fire.
1: Oh, it's a fire.
2: Can you show us around?
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0: 16 dispatch.
1: Go ahead.
0: Senator, just want you to know he would still be there, but his truck may be hard to see.
1: Clear, there was a fire tour in personnel in between the riverbank and Princeton. His lights on. Wasn't sure if that was the vehicle. It's actually a fire vehicle or if it's a different one. I think I see him down here at the boat ramp on 1023.

0: Go ahead.
1: Can you simulate to the Baptist church there in Owensville? Caller is saying to my partner that there's a suspicious person on bicycle, possibly trying to get into vehicles.
0: Clear.

0: 352, it sounds like it's going to be a white male Cardinal shirt, that General Baptist shirt still behind it.
1: Clear.
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0: 352. My caller says he's at the blessing box right now.
1: The blessing box up across from the Dollar Store?
0: Firm, says he's up by the Dollar Store there.

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Dispatch, check signal for you on a Jeremiah Hill. I'm back behind the school, the church here checking on somebody sleeping in the van.

17, 19. Good. Have they moved into the truck yet?

19, where are you at? I'm over here at his residence with his mother. Where he's wanting to get on the phone with her before I take him down to Cross Point. Clear. Does he have a vehicle? Or does he want to speak with her? I can bring her out there. I'm sure either or is fine. He's got his phone. He was wanting to call. I'd prefer if you just brought her down here.

Flying J. Have a third-party caller. Please, your father may be having a stroke. He will be in a white box truck with no symbols or company names on the side. That is all the information they can provide at this time. KSB 373-2107.

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0: Porozumel.
1: Clear Medic 4 again, looking for a 16-foot box truck, white in color, no logos. My caller was daughter advised there's a language barrier, that's why she called in on his behalf.

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1: 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Thank you.
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2: First name, Cinda. Charles Adam Miller. David Adam. Last name, Sloan. 419, 1969.

0: clear. Do you want read back or just in the notes?
1: Just in the notes. She's being trespassed from both of these properties, whichever one we're at, and also 925.

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1: 352.
0: Their van's broke down. He's here visiting his son. They'll be moving along here in a little while.
1: Okay. Dispatch 20. Morning, go ahead.
2: We'll be 10-8, we're out here. Just 10:43, show Cinda Sloan trespass from 925 North, 500 West, as well as 915 North, 500 West.

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2: Central dispatch, 5 rescue 4 is going to be en route to Flying J. Do we know location on this truck? Is it going to be in the truck lot or in the, another location?
1: We don't have a location. Third party calling, and we have been informed there will be a language barrier.
0: Okay, for 10-8.
1: Clear 13, I need to keep it open so I can get those addresses added to RMS. I'll get you clear once I'm finished up.

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1: Medic 4, go ahead.
0: You can show us on scene. We are looking for the patient.
2: Medic 4, he is not at the pumps. He is going to be in the northwest side in front of Denny's. Not at the pumps. He's going to be by the Denny's main entrance.

0: dispatch, Fire Rescue 4 is arriving.
1: Okay. 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They had not heard from him for about 24 hours. He was finally able to get on the phone.
0: Clear, Medic

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0: I'm Mulberry, 851, Edward John Lincoln. I believe it's a green Subaru.
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paramedic 3-4 branch fire. Respond to the train station apartments, apartment 5107 for a medical run. Medic 3-4 branch fire, train station apartments, apartment 5107. Caller reports a 78-year-old female experiencing lethargy. They don't know what's going on with her, but they are on scene. Advice, she is conscious and responding, just lethargic. KSV 373, 2134.

0: I'd agree.
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0: Can you advise the nature of the call?
1: Medic 3, family members are advising 78-year-old female experiencing lethargy, decreased movement. They said she's conscious and alert, but very lethargic and ill. They don't know what's going on with her.
0: Clear.

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It's going to be a male subject, non-STEMI. He's on cardiac monitor and drip. KSP 373, 2152.

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2: 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We'll also be stopping at 168 to meet up with Medic 2 for possible ALS intercept.

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0: 28 is going to be B David, Z Zebra, 254. 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

0: 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I'll be 27 with a moped at South Main and Pinckney.
1: Clear for

就是在放歌一下的创业在那里。This is a motorcycle flight, 3-4-8-7-9-1-5-18.

the RO in the notes is on work release. They're probably going to want to know why he stopped. If there's anybody over there, just advise them he was on a traffic stop. I'll be 10-8.

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Player Medic 2, are you BLS or ALS? So ALS. I'm clear. I've got a transfer from Deaconess Gibson going to Jasper.

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1: Medic 2.
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1: Negative. Medic 4 is returning to quarters from Gateway. They're not in county yet.
0: Clear. We'll start that way, but we're not going to be dedicated to this transfer until another medic unit becomes available.
1: Down, clear.
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0: We've changed locations to Deaconess Gateway. We'll be at the ER for a evaluation before he gets sent to Cross Point.

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0: Myself, 13 and 19, will be en route to an address in Hofstadt for a welfare check. 19 has that address.
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That's 23. 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Good. Be Prince and State. 20 is going to be D. David, A. Adam, B. Victor, 809 on the Maroon Toyota.

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1: Good.
0: 41 northbound, the Kings Mine exit. Yeah, I'm going to be Trust, Charles Young, Victor, 766.

0: 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Address ready. One 01 Oakley Street, Evansville.
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1: Good.
0: Be attempting to catch up to a car, northbound 41, head towards United North, 90 plus.
1: Okay.

0: 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I'm coming up old 41 from Maine. 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
1: 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I'm starting to catch him at 225 north.

Dispatch 23, 28 Tempe, B Boy, B Victor, C Charlie, 1053. I'm not entirely sure what state is through, possibly Tennessee. I'll be signal 27, 350 North, 41.

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2: Clear. 11 to 1043, we're just south of 350.
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1: Yeah.
0: 1043, that RO is suspended infraction on a regular ID card.
1: Clear, LV 727, 41 southbound, 800 south.
0: Clear.

0: 352 dispatch.
1: No.
0: I've got an extra patrol at 110 West Brummett. RP is advising that there's some suspicious activity outside. She doesn't specify exactly. She would just like an extra patrol.
1: Yeah, I dealt with that earlier on a suspicious call. Their vehicle's broke down. They're trying to get it fixed.
0: I'm clear.

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1: Can I call?
0: Clicked.

0: 35 to me, does that?
1: Yeah.
0: Same individual just called back on Brummett Street. She advised she wants an officer to go there to check things out now. She believes somebody opened her car door and she's scared to go outside to check.
1: I advise her the trunk of her car has been open for the last hour and a half, but as soon as I'm done with 15 stop, I'll go over there.
0: I'm clear.

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0: 41, just north, 350 north, 747, D. Charles, B. Victor, L. Lincoln.
1: Sounds good.

0: 2615.
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0: Valid, Jerry, we'll be taking over. We'll be coming up.

15352 dispatch. Got reports of a Navy Impala traveling north on 700 West from Owensville. RP's advising it's going approximately 20 miles an hour and just laying on the horn.

0: have a crossroad or a license plate.
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trzymajcie. 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

0: Yes, that's if you have a 1027 check 1028 data.
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0: 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Nothing in this area. I'd say you could go ETL on that vehicle.
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1: Clear. 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
0: South Main and Walker. And yeah, bridge plate 320, Tom William George.
1: Number.

0: 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Dispatch 2617.
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1: Go ahead.
0: 41 northbound, 800 south, stand by for 20.

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0: 15 dispatch.
1: Yes.
0: Just confirming that 28-05-36-1-A-Adam-4, Illinois.
1: I live in California.

0: County units as such.
1: Yeah.
0: We got a call from 603 South Center Street in Fort Branch. Share two loud booms. I believe somebody was on a roof. Yes, some 1096.

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0: 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Did you copy that plate?
1: 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Aiden Whitner of Princeton.
0: Clear this if you valid.
1: It has no information on there as far as a 27 or date of birth.
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1: Affirmative.
0: I'm clear. She called back in and advised that he is now off the roof inside her house, and we did not help her. And if she finds him, she's going to put him in the morgue.
1: No, affirmative. Back to the information as well.

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0: Charlie, Ocean Zebra, 798, on a Toyota Corolla. Will be northbound 41, just south of 400.
1: Clear, 21.

Pigeon Reach Station. A statewide silver alert has been declared. Repeating the statewide silver alert is declared. The Evansville Police Department was being assisted by Taylor Carnage at 2-year-old by email 4-9-6-9-9. Brown hair, brown eyes. Last seen wearing white shirt and black shorts. Palin is missing from Evansville, Indiana, which is 170 miles south of Indianapolis. Last seen on May 17, 2026 at 7:30 p.m. She is believed to be in danger and makes a current medical decision. If you have any information on Palin, contact Evansville Police Department. Authority of Evansville Police Department. 336-3746.

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0: City, and it's just that. I have a speak to an officer call regarding online threats through another county, but the guy making the threats is here in town. I advised him he'll have to go through his agency, but he wants to speak to one of you guys about it also.
1: You can send it to 32's computer.

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2: Go ahead.
1: You guys can disregard. Lady said it was an accidental part on her side. She called that.
2: 10 square.
1: All right, go ahead.
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is, Pastor Archie. Reverend Seth TX, put me out at 209 North 9th Street, 209 North 9th.

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0: Hi, Falkenberg, out of Santa Claus, that was trying to get a hold of you. 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
1: Claire, can you give me a number and I'll call him back when I'm in the middle of something?
0: It's 812-660-1941.

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1: Falkberg, out of Santa Claus, Chief Falkberg.

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0: 那才是。
1: Go ahead.
0: First thing, I wrote that plague through Georgia. It's actually through Florida. I have a 1027 on a Florida identification card. Oil line is going to be A. Adam 303-160-62-0000. The subject advises he does not currently have a license, but has had one in the past through Florida.
2: I'm 1041 for Superlib.
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0: Like a James or Alexander or Carrington from Tallahassee has an ID card, no Florida license, his driver suspended for a moving violation.

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0: 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Should come back to a Rudy Moran.

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He's also your RO.

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3: There's like 5 tanks.
4: Continue on so long. I-69 northbound from the I-64 exit. Observe for a white cargo vehicle as described, letters AUTOW on the side. RP advised vehicle has been all over the roadway. RP took the I-64 exit, vehicle continued northbound. 30 NESA, please 7 till 10-12 station.

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Patoka White River, Hazelton Fire, Patoka White River, Hazelton Fire, signaling 450 West, 350 North for a field fire. 450 West, 350 North for a field fire, KSC 373-920.

0: 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Caller advising field fire just north of Gordon Hills, 350 North, 450 West area, Gordon Hills area. Reference a field fire. ASP 373 at 0925.
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2: 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I just taking it a second time.
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1: Go ahead.
0: Information. They called back and said that they got it out. However, if you want to go ahead and respond since you're already en route, just make sure that they did get it completely out. It's not going to restart.
1: We're clear. Brush 1's in the area and has not located it yet. And Brush 2's nearby.
0: Clarify.
1: Ah, okay. We were headed towards Gordon Hills and 500 West, so we probably overshot it, especially since it's north of 350. We'll turn around.
0: Clear, Hazleton.

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1: We have searched 350 North and 450 North from 41 to Gordon Hills and have not found anything.
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0: one of our units spoke to someone. 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
1: Uh-huh.
0: We're still going to investigate, and we'll let you know.
2: Clear. Sorry about that. We're just passing on the best information we could get from them.
0: Yeah, no problem. I know. It's really tough.
2: Clear. Let us know if there's anything else we need to do, if we need to call them back or anything.
0: Clear. Thank you.

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0: 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This lady, Audrey, she works with hospice and is going to a patient's house and wants to talk to one of you guys in regards about me having one of you meet her there.
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0: You can show me tonight. 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

0: had inserted an inspection card. I didn't know if you put me on that CAT card or not for 13.
1: 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That's fine. I can close that original card.
0: Clear. I'll use my inspection card for recordings.
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0: I added a 27 to the notes. I spoke with that female subject. She's owner of the dog. She's been advised that she has to have the dogs on the leash once they come out of the house. I'll be tonight.

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0: Audrey is headed to that address. You want me to put you back on it?
1: Yeah, it's fine.

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Authority, Evansville PD, Region 3 Dispatch, 1235 State.

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0: 41, 550 North. It's going to be a gray Nissan Rogue. 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
1: 34-3.
0: State Road 62 and Davis Road, Gray Hyundai. The subject is on the phone, should be underway here shortly in case you get the calls.
1: 34-3.

0: And they think, okay. Showing suspended prior ID card, 0 points out of Evansville, showing signal 80, 1043. I'm also showing him on a protection order.
1: Okay, what's the name of the protection order?
0: Order is a Deshaunay Streeter.
1: Clear. Pull me in, it's an infra spinner prior. There's a female in the vehicle, but it's not her. She's a fellow driver. She'll be taking the vehicle.
0: Just have to send.

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0: We're clear of Deacons Gibson. You go ahead and clear us off this run.

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0: player. Is that Andrew with, like, BCS?
1: Affirmative.
0: Claire, tell him I'll give him a shot here just a bit.
2: I'm chasing down another truck that nearly struck my vehicle. It's refused to pull over. I've not caught up with it yet. Be westbound at the 8.5 now. Stand by for the plate. We out of the car. California tag 4 Victor X-ray 1398. I'll be out of the car.
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0: and the 35 forward 10-2 here. I'll be out for a while on inspection.
1: 35-4.
0: And will this current card be the same as the last one, or did you change it?
1: The 35-4, I made a separate incident. Do you want to put back on the original?
0: Affirmative, so I can get this first guy out of here. Keep that other one available. I will finish the first and then go back to the current one at the 8.5.
1: 35-4.

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Caller advised he believes he's had a mix-up of his medication, and he is not feeling well. He's confused. KSB 373, 1359.

0: Pop Stop Fire Medical Assist, 315 Northwest Street, apartment 102, 315 Northwest Street, apartment 102. Reference to a male subject who has had a mix-up of his medications and he's very confused. KSB 373-1400.
1: That's 851 to be in that group.
2: 851.
3: Eight 851 information, you were my next to page out. He advised there was an issue with his care there as well.
1: No, I done a welfare check on him last week. We'll see.
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1: Am I clear to close out your inspection card?
0: The firm was the first one that was at the 10, 10 and a half. It could be a warning.

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1: Clear. Last name Singh, S-I-N-G-H. First name, G. George, E. Yang, R. Robert, I. Ida, N. Nora, D. David, E. Edward, R. Robert. Date of birth is 1997-0921. Driving Deaconess Gateway, ending miles 196.
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2: 5:39.
1: 5:39. Go ahead and start me at 10:51 for an abandoned semi-trailer. It's going to be US 41 northbound, just right by the Boss Wash, car wash. It's Indiana SP994, J. John E. Edward, Z. Zebra. It's halfway in the turn lane here.

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0: It's going to be a loaded with bread, 53-foot dry van trailer. I cut security tag number 988713, 988713 to verify if it's loaded or not. 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
0: Protected order that was violated.
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1: 3584.
2: For 1941, split, and traffic court closing.
1: 9590.
0: And the 35-4, 1042, mixed up 8 hours, 1040 regular, 1041 regular, traffic court, Posey County.
1: 35-4.

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3: Yeah, Evansville, 9539. Do you have a CAD card open for this? Okay, clear. I'm not on it for some reason, or I'm not seeing it.
0: We should see it now.
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0: Richland Creek in 41, three vehicles, 1050.
1: Clear, road blockage.
0: Not reported.
1: Where's it at?
0: It's going to be Richland Creek and U.S. Highway 41.
1: Clear.
0: We do have reports of one vehicle now possibly blocking the roadway.

Medic 3, Princeton Fire, signal 82, U.S. Highway 41, Richland Creek, 3 vehicle accident, 1050 PI, 3 vehicle accident, KSB 373, 1526.

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0: 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If I don't need him when I get there, I'll let you know.
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1: 3524.
2: Five, signaling to U.S. Highway 41 northbound at Richland Creek. It's going to be in reference to a three-car, 1050 PI, three-car, 1050 PI, KSP 373, 1526.
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0: 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Are you still on that inspection?
1: I'm 1024, you close that one out.
0: Next 200.
2: Evans, 5-1, 1042.
0: 5-1.
3: Evansville 9684, 1042.
0: 9684.
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1: Tully's for at least one.
2: This is the 2007.
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0: South Main, southbound lane, right at the city line here in Princeton. Got a tree limbs down. They look small. I'm going to see if I can move them out of the way before they cause a wreck and stop in traffic.
1: When someone is available, could we confirm the Indiana 28, please?

0: 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Are you ready?
1: Still at 11.
0: Illinois driver, B-Boy 360-4378-1064. Hoping him to witness if you could mark that at the house. 1043, I believe 2619 stated that he's going to work this course.
1: Okay. It's going to be South Main and High Shuffle Road. I'll be out of the car, but I can move it. Okay, great.

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0: I heard 5 was disregarded. There's 4 back in county. Clear, we'll be returning back to Oakland City.
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0: We have a tree blocking roadway completely at 600 Water Tower Road.

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1: 45, same traffic.

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0: 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They're at the three-way stop where it lies.
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1: Go ahead, 1.
0: Is everything 10-2?
1: I'm sorry, but I have 1. Everything's 10-2 at this time. We're getting some trees down, but nothing major.
0: Claire, do I need to go anywhere?
1: Negative. At this point, it's going to be contacting county highway for the most part, getting them out there.
0: Claire, I'll be 1042 if you would log me off, please.
1: Clear one.
2: Yes, base 352.
1: Go ahead, 352.
2: Advise county highway. I would have one road that is completely blocked, and I have a partial road that is completely blocked.
1: Clip.
0: 352, 2616. Do I need to start that way?
2: 16, I've got one down by 121's house that's completely blocking the road, and I got old 65 here at that three-way. It's got half the road blocked by a tree.
0: Clear, I'll start that way.

0: Dispatch 16, Dead Man's Curve, southbound lane. I got limbs in the roadway. Got a significant amount of traffic backed up.
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0: 16 on the slow roll, this bunch of traffic that I have up to you. Some good Samaritans got it out of the way for us. 10-2, be 10-8 here. I'll be back in Rapid Owensville.
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1: Clear.

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1: 519.
2: Sully's has both vehicles, roadways open back up, Lieutenant.
1: I'm clear. If you could make your way over by the Frosty Tiger, I got a call of an 8-year-old and a 10-year-old playing in the ditch with high water rushing quickly. Caller was worried about them.
2: Clear.
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2: And we're all going to have to take turns with that detail as the shift goes on.
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4: Nineteen eleven. I'm finishing that detail up right now, and then I'll let you have your turn.
2: Thanks. My feet are wet.
1: Are you going to check on the skiddos first real quick?
2: Yep. I'm sloshing over there.
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0: Whenever you get a minute, there was a call on March 16th with myself and 5523. I'll try to get a better time for you, but I'm going to need a re-put on that call and a case number pulled. I'll get the info for you in a minute.
1: Clear, team. I'm at 10-3. Do you want to send it there?
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0: 16 to 1023 in the area.
1: Can I have an officer out to approximately 2569 West State Road 68? Going to be in reference to a partial limb blocking the road by about 4 or 5 feet.
0: Matthew Square being right, Norman Davis. Central, is that off 225 West 68?
1: Yeah, approximately in that area. She said that, check, he said that it was right at the hill.
0: Yeah, I can start that way from the school here. Go ahead and notify County Highway.
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2: Area.
1: Okay.

0: This restaurant and the kids went home on tonight.
1: Clear 19, are you going to take care of the detail now?
0: Yeah, in a minute.
2: 11 to 8 from Uniform Maintenance 19, you're good to do that.
0: Clear.

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1: 124.
0: I'm going to be out directing traffic for a second and see what I can do with this tree. It's decent size.
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1: 124, go ahead.
0: Go ahead and start offset fire, non-signal 10, with a chainsaw. It's right in the middle of the hill here. Somebody's in an accident. I can't move it myself. I'll be standing by.
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1: Yes.
0: Interstate I-69 southbound, 69 southbound, mile marker 26, I've got a blue cap Challenger that has spun out and is in the median.
2: I'm partially blocking the roadway. 124 is on scene, requests non-signal 10, chainsaw, assistance, page 373-1621.
0: I was called in by a third party. He did say they're off the roadway. They did look pretty stuck.
1: Clear. Gibson County, 9539. Due by southbound at 26 for the I-69 call.
0: Hey, firm.
1: Clear. I'm at the 31. I'll start that way.
0: Clear.
1: So,
0: 9539.
1: 9539. Feeding around to I-69, southbound 26 for, spin off, in the median, one vehicle.
0: Okay. Do you know if it's PI or PD?
1: The PD only is third party call of a witness. They just said that they're stuck in the median now.
3: What's your location? I can come help you.
4: I'm out on 68 west of town. I'll be just west of, I think it's 225. I'm kind of sitting in the middle here, slowing them down.
3: Clear. 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
0: Clear.
4: Central 124.
0: One 124, dispatch.
4: You can go ahead and cancel state highway on this. Fire does have somebody showing that they're coming route soon.
0: We're clear on that. We also have a neighbor who is en route with some type of equipment that she said she could also assist in moving that log.
4: Clear, thanks.

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1: Good.
0: State's got that vehicle. Do you want me to go ahead and take you off of it?
1: Yes, sir.
2: This is 2614, 1041.
0: 14.

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1: No,
0: no damage to the vehicle of your slide off. They advise they don't have money for a tow. They're going to work on trying to get either a friend out here or a private tow that they can afford. They advise they're 10-2. They're well off into the median. They got phones if they need anything. You can show me 10-8.
1: I'm clear. Thank you.

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1: What number, go ahead.
0: There's a backhoe out here pushing this off the roadway. You can disregard fire and 19. I got the roadway shut down for just a second.
1: I'm clear.

0: disregard debris on State Road 68. Disregard debris at 2569 West, State Road 68. KSB 373, 1630.
1: This is Chop Stop Fire's clear on the disregard.

0: Fort County, Pike County, MMA 1. Go ahead.
1: Pike County, have you had any 911 calls on 61 at the county line?
0: We've received one call of a truck in the ditch. She advised the caller, the driver was out of the vehicle.
1: I'm clear. It's unknown if it's in Ward County or Pike County. We have it as a 10-50 unknown. We have law, EMS, and fire en route.

0: Fort County, do you want us to send fire units that direction?
1: Pike County, we just got an update from our unit on scene. It's actually going to be in our county. You can have all your units disregard.
0: Clear, thank you.

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1: 124, go ahead.
0: My backhoe was able to shove the tree over the fog line. It is decently close, but it's off the roadway. State highway can get it in the morning tonight.
1: Play 124.
0: You need assistance anywhere else?
1: Negative at this time, thank you.

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1: Medic 4, signaling Gibson General, transfer to Henderson, non-emergent, 70-year-old male, GI hemorrhage, KSB 373, 1640.

0: 251 dispatch.
1: Go ahead.
0: 251, I have a report of a loud noise, possible two transformers blowing near the corner of Oak and West, is what the caller gave as the description. He just said it sounded like two transformers had blown. If you want to go check it out, I'll make a call into Duke Energy.
1: Excellent.

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1: Good. Did he clear your debris out as well?
0: Yeah, you got mine cleared out. You good down there?
1: Affirm. Dispatch, we had a good Samaritan with a tractor. Roadway's clear. I'll be 10-8.
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1: It's going to be on 850 West, just a little bit north of 475.
0: Clear, I'll be in there.

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1: On 850 West, just north of 475 South, Owensville area, I've got a 1050 property damage.
0: Clear, 16 being right.
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0: I'm gonna be 10-8 UTL. Everybody in the area's got power. I'm not exactly sure what he heard. I did talk to one of the neighbors. They stated that they didn't hear anything.
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3: 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You need me to continue?
2: Negative. I'll take it. 5519 don't need to come either.
3: Clear. Appreciate it. Thank you.

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0: 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Can you sign me in on Owensville case number?
1: Stand by 352. Dispatch.
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1: Go ahead.
0: Eighteen seventy-nine west, nine fifty south, Tree and Roadway.
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1: Three five two, go ahead with your traffic.
2: Yeah.
0: VIN number William 1, X-ray Victor 0, Boy Edward Mary 2, Lincoln 377-0118 on a 2000 G.

0: 352, is that going to be out of Indiana?
1: I would assume so. There's no registration to it. They don't have to have plates on them.
0: I'm not getting any return with the VIN out of Indiana.
1: Clear, just for what you got in the notes then.
0: Dispatch respect.

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1: Oh, thank you.

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1: Good.
0: There is debris blocking roadway at 6500 South State Road 57.
1: Clear. I'll be in route. You got county highway in route as well.
0: Yeah, we contacted state highway.

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1: Thanks.
0: Post office is going to be calling in later to give you some information, the insurance information. If I can complete the report, I'll be 10-8.

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1: 189.3, quick.

0: gun units dispatch.
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0: So is that I-69, mile marker 22.6. Sully's is asking for an officer out there.
1: I'm not sure, but I think we're out of officers. Dispatch 19. Is it emergent? I can stop there after I get down on 57.
0: Clear.
1: Is it emergent?
0: Says he's in a bad spot.
1: Clear, I can head that way. 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
0: Clear. Thank you.

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1: 42.

Dispatch 16, I'm 1023. There's pretty large debris here. It's going to definitely take fire, county highway with a chainsaw.

Reginald County Unit, Special Attention Unit, southbound on 41 near Toyota, southbound on US 41 near Toyota, being referenced to a possible 1055 or sleepy driver. It's going to be a black Tesla, possible plate 9774. It's going to be a black Tesla. If found, make your own case, KSP 373-1722.

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0: I just spoke to one of the fire members for Hobstop Fire. They are out and about. Can you tell them to this location since state county highways got so much going on with a chainsaw non-emergent?
1: Okay, 16.
0: Stay on
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0: Appreciate it. Thank you.
1: Hobstop Fire, signal lights the area, 1879 West, 950 South, 1879 West, 950 South, could be a reference to a tree on the roadway, KSB 373, 1724.
0: I believe he was on a two-hour detail for Francisco. I don't believe he's still 1041 dispatch.
2: Clear and thank you.

0: is that matching? Do you have a better location of this debris? I'm in the area, not locating anything.
1: Our county is tied up. We have debris in the roadway at US 41 and 100 North. They advise it's going to be in the southbound lane, a couple of wooden pallets.
2: Clear.
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0: No, I haven't.
1: 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Unable to locate. I believe this record key that's been picked up. Show me tonight.
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0: 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It's all over the road. I'm trying to take the big pieces out.
1: Clear, I'll make contact with them now.
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0: 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No ACA.
1: Well, I got big pieces out of the roadway. 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
1: It's a PD only at Toyota.

0: Red 16, I'm going to continue to Francisco. Can you call the caller back, tell him it's going to be a little bit?
1: 1619, the call is in holding. They do know it will be just a moment. Just wanted to let you guys know it was in holding.
0: Clear, I appreciate it.

0: 16, 35, 42. What's 19 half?
1: 19 half. It's a welfare check on a female. Getting some weird messages from the father from the female. Believe it. I'm familiar with the female. It's possible 1096 issues, but just going to verify.
0: Clear. If you give me the address, I'm probably closer than you are. I can back him up, and you can take that 1050.
1: Clear, stand by. 42, it's going to be 610 West School Street in Francisco.

0: I'm clear. I'm en route from the 37 and a half on the I.
1: It passes clear, and we'll put you on the 1050.
2: 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Central Engine 1.

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0: comes back to a standard subject out of Evansville to a red Audi 2015, active expires 10 of 26.
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0: Stay by.